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your line, don't cross them lines. What you like, what I like, why can't we both be right?

drunk in the ski room. Christmas Eve in a sad cafe when the moon gets its

both day and night. Never grumbles or fusses, always treats me right. 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She knows a woman's place.